0: business card into the fishbowl at the restaurant. You got to enter or else you can't win. Go on ahead and sign up for that. Once again, your code is 309. That's brought to you by Big Loud Records on Taste of Country Nights.
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12: Lows dip down to about 30.

32 tonight under partly cloudy skies. Winds out of the southwest around 5 miles per hour. Cloudy skies with a few peaks of sun tomorrow. High temperatures reach up to 62. Lows level off around 36. Tomorrow night, chance of rain showers. That's your forecast. I'm weatherology meteorologist Paul Trombley. Get the latest weather updates online at minnesotadailyweather.com. Currently 53.

get any countryer, Richard Petty gets a shout out in a song. I got that Morgan Wallen and Post Malone, I Ain't Coming Back, on the radio next for you, right after Graylin James, Water at a Wedding, on Taste of Country Nights.

0: Carrie Underwood there with Undo It on Taste of Country Night. Sorry. 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I gave out that code earlier for you to enter at tasteofcountry.com to open up an entry. I'm not supposed to give it out again, but I'm going to give it out again because I love that y'all listen to the show. 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Good luck to you. I'm coming right back. Got Luke Combs on the way, Riley Green and Russell Dickerson next on Taste of Country Nights with Evan Paul.
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14: Lows dip down to about 32 tonight under partly cloudy skies. Winds out of the southwest around 5 miles per hour. Cloudy skies with a few peaks of sun tomorrow. High temperatures reach up to 62. Lows level off around 36. Tomorrow night, chance of rain showers. That's your forecast. I'm weatherology meteorologist Paul Trombley. Get the latest weather updates online at MinnesotaDailyWeather.com. Currently 53.

0: That is new country there from Megan Maroney called Beautiful Things on Taste of Country Nights. The ACM Awards coming up in a couple of weeks. Megan Maroney is up for 9 ACM Awards, including Entertainer of the Year. That's a whole lot of stuff, man. Good job for Megan. I know a lot of people use the thermos bottles, you know, to keep your coffee and soup in on second shift, things like that. Thermos has just recalled 8 million of their insulated containers after a design flaw has caused at least 3 people to suffer permanent vision loss. Apparently, what happens is when perishable food or drinks are stored for a long time, pressure builds up inside and can cause the stopper to violently eject when the lid is open, and it's hit 3 different people in the eye, causing them to be blind. Here's my thing. If that happened to me, I would be blind, but I would be rich because I would own the thermos company after that. Come on, man.
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2: Lows dip down to about 32 tonight under mainly clear skies. Winds out of the southwest around 5 miles per hour. Cloudy skies with a few peaks of sun tomorrow. Highs level off around 62. Mainly cloudy tomorrow night. Chance for showers. Lows around 36. That's your forecast. I'm weatherology meteorologist Paul Trombley. Get the latest weather updates online at MinnesotaDailyWeather.com. Right now, 50.

0: Che and Say So on Taste of Country Nights. I'm Evan Paul, and let's get a look at what's trending in country music at tasteofcountry.com. I recently sat down with Riley Green, and I had a chance to ask him, since he and Ella Langley are both up for an ACM in the same category, Artist and Songwriter of the Year, was there any trash talking happening back and forth between the two? Check out what Riley Green told me. I got it up for you at tasteofcountry.com.
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19: Lows dip down to about 32 tonight under mainly clear skies. Winds out of the southwest around 5 miles per hour. Cloudy skies with a few peaks of sun tomorrow. Highs level off around 62. Mainly cloudy tomorrow night. Chance for showers. Lows around 36. That's your forecast. I'm weatherology meteorologist Paul Trombley. Get the latest weather updates online at MinnesotaDailyWeather.com. Right now, 50.

0: new country. That's Kojo, Cody Johnson, and The Fall, A Taste of Country Nights. I got Kayla on the phone. What's going on, Kayla?
1: Oh, I have a huge issue tonight. I need to be at work in 30 minutes. It takes me 20 minutes to get there, and I can't get out of my own driveway because my neighbor, not the neighbor that I like for this reason, always parks or has people over their house, and they park in front of my driveway, and someone is literally blocking my car right now, and I can't get out to go to work. Should I be the neighbor that calls to get his car towed? It's just ridiculous.
0: I mean, you got a couple options, Kayla. You can either have it towed or put that car up on blocks and just watch and wait for him to come out and see that their wheels are missing.
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16: Weather. 32 tonight under partly cloudy skies, southwesterly winds around 5 miles per hour. High temperatures reach up to 62 tomorrow. Mainly cloudy skies expected. Chance of rain showers tomorrow night. Lows dip down to about 36. Mainly cloudy skies. And that's your forecast. I'm weatherology meteorologist Paul Frombly. Get the latest weather updates online at MinnesotaDailyWeather.com. Currently 44.

0: That is Chase Matthew and Holding It Down on Taste of Country Nights with Evan Paul. Check this out. They think they have found the world's oldest dog in history. His name is Lazar. He's 31 years old. Not in dog years, in people years. He's a Continental Toy Spaniel. His owner passed away, and he was given to the local animal shelter. And being 31 years old, they were like, who's going to adopt this dude? He got adopted. He just got adopted. They've contacted the Guinness Book of World Records to verify that he is indeed the world's oldest dog, born and chipped on December 4th, 1995. A 31-year-old dog, man. You could take him out. He could rent a car. You could go out and have some drinks with him. Oh, man.
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20: Big country weather.
21: 32 tonight under partly cloudy skies. Southwesterly winds around 5 miles per hour. High temperatures reach up to 62 tomorrow. Mainly cloudy skies expected. Chance of rain showers tomorrow night. Lows dip down to about 36. Mainly cloudy skies. And that's your forecast. I'm weatherology meteorologist Paul Frombly. Get the latest weather updates online at MinnesotaDailyWeather.com. Currently 44.

0: this would turn this truck around. On Taste of Country Nights with Evan Paul. Be listening tomorrow night right after 7 o'clock. One of the biggest artists in country music history, 31 number one songs, Jason Aldean is going to be in studio with me, sitting right next across from me, and we're going to be chatting for the entire show tomorrow night, beginning at 7 o'clock here with Jason Aldean on Taste of Country Nights with Evan Paul.
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16: Country weather. 32 tonight under partly cloudy skies, southwesterly winds around 5 miles per hour. High temperatures reach up to 62 tomorrow. Mainly cloudy skies expected. Chance of rain showers tomorrow night. Lows dip down to about 36. Mainly cloudy skies. And that's your forecast. I'm weatherology meteorologist Paul Frombly. Get the latest weather updates online at MinnesotaDailyWeather.com. Right now, it's 41 degrees.

comes in days like these on Taste of Country Nights. Here's a new country artist a lot of people are talking about online, Ty Myers. The song is called Ends of the Earth. From the side.

0: That's called Wrong Hearts on Taste of Country Nights. I'm Evan Paul, and let's get a look at what's trending in country music at tasteofcountry.com. I recently sat down with Riley Green, and I had a chance to ask him, since he and Ella Langley are both up for an ACM in the same category, Artist and Songwriter of the Year, was there any trash talking happening back and forth between the two? Check out what Riley Green told me. I got it up for you at tasteofcountry.com.
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18: Country weather. 32 tonight under partly cloudy skies, southwesterly winds around 5 miles per hour. High temperatures reach up to 62 tomorrow. Mainly cloudy skies expected. Chance of rain showers tomorrow night. Lows dip down to about 36. Mainly cloudy skies. And that's your forecast. I'm weatherology meteorologist Paul Frombly. Get the latest weather updates online at MinnesotaDailyWeather.com. Right now, it's 41 degrees.

0: Taste of Country Nights with Evan Paul. A Southwest Airlines flight out of California was delayed for more than an hour because there was a humanoid robot that had purchased a ticket that was sitting in the seat. Now, it was originally on the aisle, and that was causing some sort of issue, so they changed its seat to the window, and then they realized that they had to take out its lithium-ion battery, and it got weird. I'm like, what is going on out there? If I get on an airplane sitting next to a robot, I think I'm getting right back up. Coming up next, Dierks Bentley is on the way along with Luke Combs. Keep it here on Taste of Country Nights with Evan Paul.
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19: Country weather. 32 tonight under partly cloudy skies, southwesterly winds around 5 miles per hour. High temperatures reach up to 62 tomorrow. Mainly cloudy skies expected. Chance of rain showers tomorrow night. Lows dip down to about 36. Mainly cloudy skies. And that's your forecast. I'm weatherology meteorologist Paul Frombly. Get the latest weather updates online at minnesotadailyweather.com. Currently 37.

0: feature there from Lauren Elena featuring Chase Matthew. That's called All My Exes on Taste of Country Nights with Evan Paul. I've got your chance to get qualified to go to Chicago, travel provided, two nights in a hotel, and two tickets to see Morgan Wallen and Ella Langley when they play Soldier Field. All right, now the way to get qualified for this is just make sure you're listening tomorrow night right after 7 o'clock. That is when I give you the code to enter in. It's like giving away a combination to a locker. I got to give you the code, and you enter that in, and that gets you qualified to see Morgan Wallen and Ella in Chicago. So tune in tomorrow night right after 7. Have a great rest of your night. This is Taste of Country Nights with Evan Paul.
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18: Country weather. 32 tonight under partly cloudy skies, southwesterly winds around 5 miles per hour. High temperatures reach up to 62 tomorrow. Mainly cloudy skies expected. Chance of rain showers tomorrow night. Lows dip down to about 36. Mainly cloudy skies. And that's your forecast. I'm weatherology meteorologist Paul Frombly. Get the latest weather updates online at MinnesotaDailyWeather.com. Currently 37.

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8: Lows around 30 overnight under partly cloudy skies. Winds out of the south around 5 miles per hour. Sunshine mixed with clouds at times again. Friday, daytime highs approaching 62. Slight chance of rain showers Friday night. Lows level off around 36. Mainly cloudy skies. And that's your forecast. I'm weatherology meteorologist Paul Frombly. Get the latest weather updates online at minnesotadailyweather.com. Currently 30.
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1: Up in some place called Saskatoon, sounds like a breakfast cereal, police chase down a drunk guy toting open liquor across the road. They catch him, yay for the law, but then, whoopsie-daisy, someone stole their dang squad car while they was out playing tag. They found it 15 minutes later sitting in an alley like it needed a nap. Car didn't go too far, thank goodness, but still. Ain't exactly a great look when a bad guy runs off and so does your ride. Dumb.
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14: Lows around 30 overnight under partly cloudy skies. Winds out of the south around 5 miles per hour. Sunshine mixed with clouds at times again. Friday, daytime highs approaching 62. Slight chance of rain showers. Friday night, lows level off around 36. Mainly cloudy skies. And that's your forecast. I'm weatherology meteorologist Paul Frombly. Get the latest weather updates online at MinnesotaDailyWeather.com. Currently 30.

0: loves talking about history, and he's even got the diploma to prove it. It's time for This Day in History on After Midnight with Granger Smith.
1: On this day, May the 8th, 1846, future President Zachary Taylor fought at the Battle of Palo Alto. 1963, Sean Connery starred in his very first James Bond movie, Dr. No. 1976, the theme song for Welcome Back, Kotter was number one in America. 1984, Soviets announced their boycott of the Olympics. 2010, Betty White became the oldest Saturday Night Live host. Some famous birthdays include Latin singer Enrique Iglesias, actress Melissa Gilbert, and comedian Don Rickles. Those are just a few things that went down on this day in history.
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9: Lows level off around 29 overnight under partly cloudy skies. Southwest winds around 5 miles per hour. Sunshine mixed with clouds at times. Friday, highs level off around 62. Slight chance for showers. Friday night, lows around 36. And that's your forecast. I'm weatherology meteorologist Paul Frombly. Get the latest weather updates online at MinnesotaDailyWeather.com. Right now, 32.

raising one and playing one. For all you hard-working third shifters, keeping this country moving. Thanks so much for turning it up here on After Midnight with Granger Smith.

0: Here's what's new in Nashville. Here's Ann Hudson.
1: Zach Bryan, man, he does not care, I guess, what people think. A fan posted a video of an interaction with him that has completely gone viral on TikTok, where Zach Bryan was driving by in his truck. The fan is just like, hey, Zach Bryan, what's up? And he started screaming vulgar remarks out the window of his truck at the guy. It was kind of wild. The guy was obviously disappointed, saying that he'd been a fan for a long time, but yeah, no. I can't even play the clip on the radio for you because it's just full of profanity. Oh, this is cool. Alabama has announced the return of its Fan Appreciation Week. So if you're a big fan, you're going to love this. Happening at Fort Payne, Alabama, June 18th through the 21st. For all the details, you can hit up the Alabama Fan Club Facebook page.
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11: Lows level off around 29 overnight under partly cloudy skies. Southwest winds around 5 miles per hour. Sunshine mixed with clouds at times. Friday, highs level off around 62. Slight chance for showers. Friday night, lows around 36. And that's your forecast. I'm weatherology meteorologist Paul Frombly. Get the latest weather updates online at MinnesotaDailyWeather.com. Right now, 32.
7: When we were dating in college, we slept together. 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I'm not sure how to talk to him about this. We have a communication problem. It's an observation that you would rather ask me, who you've never met, when in reality, I don't understand what would be bad about just telling him this same thing.
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1: 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That's our question, our topic of the hour. I've got some really good phone calls so far, and I'm still looking for yours. 866-607-8383.
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3: 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And my three favorite movies are Star Wars, The Man from Snowy River, and Delta Force.
1: 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I haven't heard anyone say The Man from Snowy River in so long. I'm glad you brought that nostalgia back. 866-607-8383 is my number. And the caller made a good point. 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
14: Lows dip down to about 29 overnight under partly cloudy skies. Winds out of the southwest around 5 miles per hour. Sunshine mixed with clouds at times again. Friday, highs around 62. Slight chance of rain showers. Friday night, lows level off around 36, mainly cloudy. And that's your forecast. I'm weatherology meteorologist Paul Frombly. Get the latest weather updates online at MinnesotaDailyWeather.com. Currently 34.

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1: Here's a fella in Nebraska who broke just about every rule in the book. He was driving the wrong way on a one-way street, drunk as a skunk again. Turns out he wasn't even supposed to be driving because his license got yanked for a DUI before. Oh, and that fancy breathalyzer he was supposed to have in his truck, nowhere to be found. Blew over 3 times the legal limit and started acting a fool when the cops showed up. $25,000 bond later, he's still dumb.
0: Thanks for hanging out here on After Midnight with Granger Smith.
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17: Lows dip down to about 29 overnight under partly cloudy skies. Winds out of the southwest around 5 miles per hour. Sunshine mixed with clouds at times again. Friday, highs around 62. Slight chance of rain showers. Friday night, lows level off around 36, mainly cloudy. And that's your forecast. I'm weatherology meteorologist Paul Frombly. Get the latest weather updates online at MinnesotaDailyWeather.com. Currently 34.
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4: 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Because it's, you know, I think for some people would argue that it does matter. You mattered. You sitting on stage singing and even proclaiming the word from the stage mattered to them. And so how can you say it doesn't matter when it mattered to me?
5: Yes. And that's what I want to talk about, because everybody's different and everyone's walk with the Lord is different. And that's why we said before we started recording this podcast this morning, we said, what if I was talking to, for instance, Josh Turner, who has used his platform to speak about the Lord and sing about the Lord in country music. And he would say, I need to be in country music. It matters for me to be in country music because this is my platform to proclaim the gospel. And I feel that to my core. I would say, amen, brother.
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1: This is so awesome. Kacey Musgraves surprised fans with three nights at an awesome small venue in New Braunfels, Texas called Green Hall. And well, she surprised everyone with Miranda Lambert, and they performed together Horses and Divorces. So cute. You can watch the video up at aftermidnight.com. Oh, this is cool. Alabama has announced the return of its Fan Appreciation Week. So if you're a big fan, you're going to love this. 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
11: Mainly cloudy skies expected overnight with a low of 29. Winds out of the southwest, 5 to 10 miles per hour. Sunshine mixed with clouds at times. Friday, highs level off around 62. Slight chance of rain showers. Friday night, lows around 36. Mainly cloudy skies. That's your forecast. I'm weatherology meteorologist Paul Trombley. Get the latest weather updates online at MinnesotaDailyWeather.com. Currently 33.
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0: Back in 2010, Betty White became the oldest person to ever host Saturday Night Live, and she crushed it. I'll share more in history, plus some other things that went down on this day, coming up in just two country songs.
1: Blame it all on my roots. I showed up in boots and ruined your black tie affair.

0: here's what's new in Nashville. Here's Ann Hudson.
1: Zach Bryan, man, he does not care, I guess, what people think. A fan posted a video of an interaction with him that has completely gone viral on TikTok, where Zach Bryan was driving by in his truck. The fan is just like, hey, Zach Bryan, what's up? And he started screaming vulgar remarks out the window of his truck at the guy. It was kind of wild. The guy was obviously disappointed, saying that he'd been a fan for a long time, but yeah, no. I can't even play the clip on the radio for you because it's just full of profanity. Oh, this is cool. Alabama has announced the return of its Fan Appreciation Week. So if you're a big fan, you're going to love this. Happening at Fort Payne, Alabama, June 18th through the 21st. For all the details, you can hit up the Alabama Fan Club Facebook page.
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8: Here's your weatherology forecast, brought to you by Ag Country. A mix of clouds and sun today. Daytime highs approaching 62. Westerly winds 5 to 10 miles per hour. Slight chance of rain showers tonight. Lows level off around 36. Mainly cloudy skies. And that's your forecast. I'm weatherology meteorologist Paul Frobley. Get the latest weather updates online at MinnesotaDailyWeather.com. Right now, it's 33 degrees.
9: Ended up signing with the boys. That got canned when they called it quits as a duo. They closed up shop on the record deal. And that was another like rug pulled moment that I needed to get me to here for this album that I just put out to even to have happened. 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But we re-recorded them, obviously.
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Morning Stretch here, Friday morning of fishing opener, Friday morning of Mother's Day weekend. We have lots of ways for you to win with both the fishing opener and with Mother's Day. Tell you how you can win and what you can win and how to enter coming up. BSU and NTC graduation today. Busy weekend, my friends. Good things going with Morgan Wallen, and don't we? It's the Morning Stretch. 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Happy Friday, everyone.

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It's Luke Combs and Love You Anyway. 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Details in the fishing opener, how you can catch fish, and how you can win. That is coming up next.

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4: Fox News, I'm CJ Papa. President Trump implores Iran.
5: They better sign their agreement fast.
4: Touching on the peace plan from the U.S., this after a dust-up started by Iran in the Strait of Hormuz. U.S. Central Command called the response defensive.
6: U.S. forces intercepted unprovoked Iranian attacks and responded with self-defense strikes as U.S. Navy-guided missile destroyers transited the Strait of Hormuz to the Gulf of Oman. No U.S. assets were struck. CENTCOM eliminated inbound threats and targeted Iranian military facilities responsible for attacking the U.S.
4: Fox's Madeline Rivera, President Trump describing it as a love tap, maintaining the ceasefire is still in effect. Gas dropping a penny overnight, stopping at $4.54 a gallon. That from AAA. Diesel dropping the same amount, landing at $5.66 a gallon. The April jobs report comes out at 8:30 a.m. Eastern. 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
0: 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About 4:40 yesterday afternoon, Bemidji police officers arrived at an apartment on Itasca Loop Northwest, found three adults who had been shot. Officers provided first aid and learned that the suspect, a 16-year-old, the victims were taken to Sanford Hospital for serious injuries. The hospital was locked down while police looked for the suspect. At 6:40 p.m. last night, the suspect surrendered peacefully. Anyone with information about this crime or other crimes can report it anonymously to Crime Stoppers of Minnesota at crimestoppersmn.org or by calling 800-222-TIPS. Director of the Minnesota Murdered Indigenous Relatives Office, Guadalupe Lopez, been fired less than a year after starting her role. Lopez, from the Leech Lake Band of Ojibwe, was appointed in July 2025, expressed challenges faced by Indigenous people in state systems, citing a lack of cultural understanding. Her dismissal came shortly after National Missing and Murdered Indigenous Relatives Day. Previously, Lopez had over 25 years' experience dealing with domestic violence and related issues. The office, created in 2021, now looking for its fourth director. These stories and more, MinnesotaDailyNews.com.
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17: A mix of clouds and sunshine develops today with highs at around 62. Winds out of the west-northwest, 10 to 15. For tonight, isolated shower chances, otherwise partly to mostly cloudy, 36. Partly sunny skies develop Saturday. Highs fall off to 52 with northwest winds at 10 to 25 miles per hour tomorrow. And that's your forecast. I'm weatherology meteorologist Paul Trombley. Get the latest weather updates online at MinnesotaDailyWeather.com. Right now, 34.

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0: Minnesota's All-A Country, Babe Country, 98.3 Blake Shelton, and let him in anyway. Morning stretch here, Friday morning. Friday headed into Mother's Day. 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
5: A mix of clouds and sunshine develops today with highs at around 62. Winds out of the west-northwest 10 to 15. For tonight, isolated shower chances, otherwise partly to mostly cloudy, 36. Partly sunny skies develop Saturday. Highs fall off to 52 with northwest winds at 10 to 25 miles per hour tomorrow. And that's your forecast. I'm weatherology meteorologist Paul Trombley. Get the latest weather updates online at MinnesotaDailyWeather.com. Right now, 34.
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0: Minnesota's Ollie Country, Babe Country, 98.3 Eric Church in record year. Megan Maroney and your morning pledge of allegiance on the way for you. Fishing opener weekend, Mother's Day weekend, graduation weekend. Congratulations to all BSU and NTC grads. Ballpark, 1,000 BSU grads and a couple hundred NTC grads. Thanks for making Bemidji your home here for the last how many ever years it's taken you to get through college. 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Morning stretch rolls on. Could we hit 65 today? Those details next. 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
10: A mix of clouds and sunshine develops today with highs at around 62. Winds out of the west-northwest 10 to 15. For tonight, isolated shower chances, otherwise partly to mostly cloudy, 36. Partly sunny skies develop Saturday. Highs fall off to 52 with northwest winds at 10 to 25 miles per hour tomorrow. And that's your forecast. I'm weatherology meteorologist Paul Trombley. Get the latest weather updates online at minnesotadailyweather.com. Right now, 34.
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0: Minnesota's Holly Country, Babe Country, 98.3, Luke Bryan Country, and she knows it. Time for Laughter Around 10 After. 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Anything, and I mean anything, you could possibly come up with to need or want for the weekend, they've got it. Gas for the truck, got it. Gas for the boat, got it. Snacks for the boat, got it. Beverages for before or on the boat, got it. Beverages for after the boat, got it. Bait, got it. Great bottle of wine for mom for Mother's Day, got it. And they have a gigantic parking lot. Easy in, easy out with truck and boat behind. Don't worry about it. Gigantic parking lot. They say it, they mean it. That's why life's better at Lakes.
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3: My dad's great. He gives me advice from isolated incidents that will never happen to anyone else on the planet, ever. Mike, bit of advice. If you're ever locked in a room with a red chow and a black chow, stand absolutely still. Chances are those dogs will attack each other first. Where the hell did you grow up, Dad? I have more to teach you. Never shave the sparkly part off of a sparkler and light that sparkly dust by itself. I did that in the Navy and I can't use my pinkies anymore. Check it out. Sometimes he'd try and slip a moral in under his advice. He'd say something like, son, one time in a Tibetan whorehouse, I saw a panther fight a wolverine in a steel cage. Now I bet on the panther. Ming Hua bet on the wolverine. What does that mean? It means one day you'll find the right woman. My mom is one of those overly supportive moms. She's the kind of mom that would make your clothing for you when you were a kid. My mom would go the extra mile, though. She would make my clothing out of the same fabric she made her own clothing out of. In 1978, I was the only boy in school in an avocado green pantsuit and matching ascot. We would play games like cowboys and Indians and Rhoda.
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You know what I'm talking about. Hey baby, what you doing tonight? It's butterflies and Bud Lights under the stars and on the

Minnesota's All-A Country, Babe Country, 98.3, Jake Owen to Tim McGraw. Something like that. Morning Trench, Babe Country, 98.3.

0: Minnesota's All the Country, Babe Country, 98.3, Tim McGraw, and something like that. 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Text LUNKER to 218-444-1037. 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Fishing opener prize, text LUNKER. Mother's Day prize, text MOTHER. It's that simple. Wheel of Birthdays on the way. Phone them in, 444-1037. Don't You Know Trivia after that. Kara's Weekend Forecast after that. Time for news. 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
2: Fox News, I'm CJ Papa. President Trump says a ceasefire remains in effect after U.S. airstrikes on drone and missile launch sites in Iran.
3: U.S. warships under attack in the Strait of Hormuz. But now, for the first time since the ceasefire began last month, the U.S. launched a counterattack ashore. Here's President Trump describing the action.
4: They were firing at us and we were firing back at them.
3: Now, recall earlier this week, General Dan Kane said U.S. forces came under attack more than 10 times since the ceasefire had been in effect.
2: Fox's Lucas Tomlinson. Health officials in five states are monitoring people arriving back home after being passengers on a cruise ship hit by the Hunta virus outbreak. President Trump says he's been briefed about it.
4: We have a lot of people, a lot of great people are studying it. It should be fine. We hope.
2: Passengers from the ship are being monitored at least 12 countries. There have been five confirmed cases of the virus so far, three suspected cases and three deaths. 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
2: 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Minnesota Department of Natural Resources reminding anglers and boaters to follow state laws to prevent the spread of aquatic invasive species as the walleye fishing season opens. Most people already practice these steps to clean, drain, and dispose of potential invasive species every time they leave a body of water. DNR Commissioner Sarah Stroman appreciates the collaborations with various groups and emphasizes Minnesotans' collective responsibility for lake health. DNR Invasive Species Program Supervisor Kelly Pennington highlights that everyone must take prevention steps, regardless of the presence of officers or inspectors. The junior hip-hop team from Park Rapids Just for Kicks finished in fifth place at the JFK National Competition April 30th in Rochester. The team, consisting of 7th to 12th graders, was one of 22 teams in their category and qualified for the finals. Director Caitlin Papanda praised their hard work and determination during their routine called Millionaire's Club. And according to Papanda, the competition featured 7,000 dancers, was an unforgettable experience for the team. These stories and more, MinnesotaDailyNews.com.
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3: A mix of clouds and sunshine develops today with highs at around 62. Winds out of the west-northwest, 10 to 15. For tonight, isolated shower chances, otherwise partly to mostly cloudy, 36. Partly sunny skies develop Saturday. Highs fall off to 52 with northwest winds at 10 to 25 miles per hour tomorrow. And that's your forecast. I'm weatherology meteorologist Paul Trombley. Get the latest weather updates online at MinnesotaDailyWeather.com. Right now, 36.
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3: 7:30 at 9. Actually, a typical opener weekend for fishing. Sometimes Fridays really looks really nice. You remember these past years, Shelty? Like, well, maybe it's going to be nice tomorrow. Then in 24 hours, anything can happen. I think everything's kind of stayed the same when it comes to tomorrow. Right? Yeah.
4: Does not say snow.
3: Yeah, that's a good thing. 54, 55, 53. So there's three different reports, or obviously. Mm-hmm. 52 on the other one. And yeah, for Saturday, doesn't say overnight tonight. How's that looking? Maybe a chance for a shower, huh? Oh, 35%. Otherwise, just mainly cloudy. 50s ain't bad. It ain't bad.
5: Meal of birthday.
4: I have a lousy list. I'm sorry. Mm. Melissa Gilbert, Little House on the Prairie, is 62 today.
3: Laura?
4: Matthew Davis, Legally Blonde and Vampire Diaries, 48. Elise Gable, Game of Thrones, 43. And Ethan Wacker from Bizardvark. It's just fun to say. Mm-hmm. 24.
3: Local celebrities. 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
14: A mix of clouds and sunshine develops today with highs at around 62. Winds out of the west-northwest, 10 to 15. For tonight, isolated shower chances, otherwise partly to mostly cloudy, 36. Partly sunny skies develop Saturday. Highs fall off to 52 with northwest winds at 10 to 25 miles per hour tomorrow. And that's your forecast. I'm weatherology meteorologist Paul Trombley. Get the latest weather updates online at MinnesotaDailyWeather.com. Right now, 36.
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4: Every other day.
3: I know it's not a holiday. For some folks, it is. And as much as it's celebrated, revered, special, good things, bad things, lots of fish, no fish. Should be. Has all the qualifications. And a bunch of people spend money to do it.
4: Well, then we need a 3-day weekend.
3: True! Yes, Friday should be, or Monday.
4: Friday.
3: Okay. Let's put that into legislation. We'll get Representative Duran to do that. Write this up. But just northern Minnesota. North of 10.
4: Did you hear what he said yesterday? That
3: I heard.
4: I'm not going there. On to our question.
3: Okay.
4: Studies have shown that walleye live as long as 9 years, 19 years, or 29 years.
3: Hmm.
4: How long can a walleye live? 9, 19, or 29?
3: Think you know, don't you know? 218-444-1037. Good morning. It's 7:46.
0: We play more country.
17: I want to hear this.
0: Back to back.
18: See you later.
0: Minnesota.

0: 7:51, morning stretch. Friday! Our favorite. The Friday before opener. Fishing opener. Has the same kind of deal, but different rifle opener. But they are good. Don't You Know Trivia, brought to us by Lakes Liquor, Lakes Market, where they've got everything you need for this walleye mom weekend.
1: Studies have shown that walleye live as long as 9 years, 19 years, or 29 years.
0: Morning stretch. Good morning.
2: You get the answer yet?
0: Not yet.
2: Don't you know it's 29?
1: It is 29.
0: Wow.
1: That's an old fish.
0: That's a mush. Turn that into walleye cakes or fish sticks or something.
2: Oh, yeah, something.
0: Fishing tomorrow?
2: If the weather's decent. The docking might get kind of windy. So.
0: Definitely not at midnight?
2: No.
0: Have you ever done that?
2: Nope.
0: All right, so what about that? But you still have to do a Mother's Day thing, right? It's always hard.
2: Oh, yeah. I take mom out. All the moms out fishing. So.
0: All cool. Well, hey, you have a good weekend.
2: Okay, thank you.
0: Congratulations,
1: Darren.
0: Whatever you need for the walleye opener. Forgot it. They got it. Lake Slicker, Lake Smart Guy, all kinds of stuff you need in the boat. They've got it. Or just hanging out by the bonfire. Is there a burn ban still?
1: There is.
0: Oh. Well, can you do a little campfire or not? Well, that's out. I guess we can ask Sheriff, huh? Sometimes I thought you could just have a little fire. But I guess if there's a fire ban, you don't want to be breaking the law on walleye mom weekend. Doesn't matter because Lakes Liquor Lakes Market got all kinds of good stuff. Just even if it's just hot coffee right now.
1: No open burning or campfires allowed.
0: Oh, dang it. Good morning. It's 7:53.
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6: Are you ready for a barefoot blue jean night with Jake Owen? 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Guitar screaming, crowd roaring, no easing into it. 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Yes, Billy's got his beer goggles on. And then Jake Owen lights it up with Barefoot Blue Jean Night energy. 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
0: 7:57 morning stretch on a Friday, the Friday before fishing opener. Opener Eve. Good morning, Kara.
12: Good morning.
0: Man, this is pretty good weather, actually, for fishing opener. I mean, it could always be nicer, but...
12: Yeah. We don't want it too hot.
1: Says who?
12: I'd rather have it be a little chillier.
0: Well, it does like overcast and a little bit of wind. We do want to catch fish.
12: Right.
0: So I'm sure there'll be other factors. The guides catch them. No matter what it is.
13: What time of year?
0: Even in July, they'll come back with one or two. Impressive. That's who to go fish with if you've never fished. Give them a few $100 and it'll save you a whole bunch of money, time, and frustration trying to figure it out yourself.
12: True. Very, very true.
0: And you'll enjoy it. So what is our... We can safely determine the weather for this weekend, right?
12: Yeah, it's, I mean, looking nice.
0: Yeah, that's what I thought.
12: Today's warmer. Today's pretty average. Partly sunny, 63. We do have a little bit of rain late tonight after about 11 o'clock till 4 a.m. tomorrow morning. So I would say the probably heaviest chance for rain is probably going to be between 1 and 4 a.m. So if you're going to be heading out really early, just a heads up, we'll dip down to 36. So we're still going to be in the 30s. Our average low, though, is about 40, so it's not too far off. Northwest winds, thankfully, did die back a bit, so we are not going to be gusty, but it is still going to be between about 5 and 15 for the day on Saturday, sunny and 52. Then we're at partly cloudy 30 for Saturday night, and then for Mother's Day, sunny and 50. North winds are still 5 to 10, so we're still below average of this weekend, but then we're going to be back to the 60s Monday and Tuesday with a high of 61, more rain for Tuesday, 69 on Wednesday, and hitting the 70s on Thursday.
0: Huh.
12: So pretty nice.
0: Well, let's see. Midnight tonight, right? Maybe there's a sprinkle.
12: Yeah. Light rain.
0: Wouldn't be too cold, 44. And the wind
12: won't be too bad.
0: Wind picks up about what? 6, 7, 8?
12: I mean, it's going to be the same throughout the day today into tomorrow. It's just the direction's changing. So it's out of the west today and then into the northwest tonight and tomorrow. Hmm. Or out of the northwest, I should say, not into the northwest.
0: So that all lines up pretty good.
12: Yeah. Not too bad.
0: Perfect.
1: I've never understood why they do wind the way that they do. Like, if you are driving east on a road from the west, you were on eastbound Highway 2.
0: Hmm.
1: But if the wind is blowing from the west to the east,
0: it's north.
1: It's west. A west wind. Completely opposite of what we do with roads.
0: Traffic? True. Well, that's so people know what lane to be in.
1: Do we need directions then in roundabouts?
0: Yeah.
1: Go right, not left.
12: Do you know how they teach that in school? to how to remember that, because so there's a thing called a mitar, which is the visual, like, symbols and everything on, like, a little map. And it has, like, 14 different things it can indicate. A lot of different things, at least. It can do, like, cloud cover, obviously temperature, dew point, all that stuff. And then wind direction. The wind is, like, you know, pointing. It has the stick that sticks out of the circle. And that indicates the wind. And then you have these little tallies that stick onto the wind. And then, or if it's really, really breezy, you have the flags, you know, little triangles on it. The way they teach it, to make sure that you remember which way it's coming from, yeah, like you said, it's remember it's coming from, is imagine if you're shooting an arrow and that tail sticking out of the circle is the tail of your arrow, and that's where it's coming from. So that's how they teach it to you.
1: I don't think that would have helped me whatsoever. Because I followed everything that you said, and I'm still not saying
12: I would have to show you a mitar. Just imagine the tail end of your arrow, and wherever your tail is, that's where it's coming from. Not the other way around. Like, well, you said, shooting to the east.
0: You can't have campfires this right now.
12: No, it's super dry. Super, super dry. They did issue a red flag warning for a good chunk of central Minnesota because the winds are not crazy, but were so dry that 5 to 15 can definitely do some damage. I was just noting with my friend that we've gotten a lot of, like, notifications of just, like, random house fires in the last week. And I don't know if that's related, but it's, like, happened so much, like, much more than I have noticed before. But, like, it is really, really dry. We need some rain. Next Monday and Tuesday is looking pretty good for that rain chance, which I'm hopeful for.
0: Like a good soaker? All day soaker?
12: I hope so. 60% right now. So we'll see.
0: That's what we need.
12: We do.
0: Just a full day. And we had that one Monday. Was it last Monday? Not this previous one?
12: Yeah, when was that?
0: Because the 26th is when ice was off Lake Bemidji, right?
1: Yes.
0: So we're not that far away from...
1: That water is still cold.
0: Yes.
1: Don't fall in.
12: Yeah, don't fall in.
0: Well, I suppose you're not. You already told us earlier this week. Have you ever fished on the fishing opener?
12: Not on fishing opener, no.
0: Have you ever been up here? I wonder how it is, like, in southern Minnesota.
12: Like, fishing-wise?
0: Yeah. Never hear big stories. Never hear crazy. Most of them come up here.
12: Well, we have insanely big muskies at my lakes.
0: What?
12: So, yeah.
0: Muskies? Or northern?
12: Yeah, we have... Muskies, tiger muskies. Pretty, yeah, we have in our city lakes a lot of fish.
1: That just means the people down there don't know how to catch them.
0: Why did they all come up?
1: We need to stock them up here,
0: I guess.
12: Well, yeah, we stock them.
1: Your sarcasm meter is broken.
12: You guys just think you're the best.
0: Certainly at outdoors and fishing.
12: All lakes are great.
0: Well, not like ours. There's none down there that are as big as... Well, you got some big
12: ones. Have you been to Lake Minnetonka?
1: Doesn't hold a candle to Red Lake or Leech Lake.
0: Right. Or even Lake the Woods.
1: Yeah, that one's so, that one's so big, it expands two countries.
0: Yeah.
12: It doesn't need to be big to be good.
0: Bigger the lake, the bigger the fish.
12: Maybe.
0: There's some big ones.
12: Not if they're zebra mussels.
0: Well, you guys
12: That'll
0: certainly... I'll say you guys beat us in that. That's for sure. You have a good weekend.
12: You too.
0: Good morning. It is 8:06.
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6: Cruising through quite quickly. 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
8: It's a full day.
6: Yeah. Gary Newell Memorial Walleye Tournament rules meeting will be this coming Thursday. And fishing a week from this Saturday, you can still sign up for that tournament. Registration available at the Eagles Club rules meeting Thursday night at 6. At the Eagles Club.
9: And now,
10: breaking news.
11: Yeah, why the news?
10: News.
11: From the Weird Wire.
6: News from the Weird Wire. CPR instructor students proved that he's a really good instructor at his job. Albeit.
8: But he needed it?
6: Yep. Had a heart attack. CBC. 72-year-old Carl Arps was in the middle of teaching a CPR training course at Fox Valley Technical College in Appleton, Wisconsin, when he went into cardiac arrest. And I could see this. At first, the students thought he was joking them. Like, they soon realized that the severity of the situation and began applying what they learned.
8: It's a good thing this wasn't day one of the class.
6: Right. Paramedics soon arrived on the scene, took Arps to the hospital where he successfully underwent a triple bypass surgery. The early recognition that Carl was in cardiac arrest, along with the immediate actions taken by the students and staff, directly contributed to his positive outcome. That's kind of a cool story. I mean, unfortunate that he had to have a... But to be saved by your own work... Pretty cool.
8: Well, you'd think it will never happen to me till it does.
6: A tourist who found his vacation in Greece was not sufficiently relaxing has at least gotten some of his money back thanks to a court payout. What? According to the BBC, the unidentified man sued his tour operator after he was unable to find free sun loungers for him and his family. The man claimed that he woke up at 6 a.m. each day in the effort to secure a lounger, only to find each one claimed by other guests who'd simply left their towels on them as a reservation. The hotel apparently banned the practice of towel reserving. Nah, we don't allow that.
8: Well, why don't they just buy some more chairs? If this is such a problem, buy more chairs.
6: You would think. If you're going to have that many people in, you probably should make, you know, everybody wants a lounge chair.
8: Well, if you have space in your hotel or resort or whatever for 100 people, have 100 chairs.
6: Right. Well, the court agreed with you, Schulte.
8: Well, I would think that that's just common sense.
6: Well, but here's the thing. The company gave him a $400 refund. But then the court said, no, you owe him another six. So $1,000.
8: You know how many lounge chairs you can buy for $1,000?
6: Well, apparently you're only short three. Won't this?
8: Can you imagine you're on vacation in Greece and you need to set your alarm to go reserve a chair?
6: I'm going down there early.
8: That was dumb.
6: Yeah, all you gotta do is throw your towel on there. As a grandma getting run over by a reindeer wasn't enough, this nursing home had to deal with another ungulate situation. The Thornapple Manor facility in Michigan had a surprise deer visitor who definitely did not sign in properly at the front desk. There's one thing for a deer to walk through the, you know, the landscape, the yard. To walk in.
8: What's the name of this place?
6: The Thornapple Manor facility.
8: I don't think I'm sending Grandma to the Thornapple Manor.
6: Video posted to Thornapple Manor Facebook page shows the deer running through the hallways before being chased out of the building by staff. They pride themselves on being welcome, but this might be our most unwanted, unexpected guest, or unexpected guest yet, the post reads. After a brief visit and a lot of teamwork, our Jane Doe was safely discharged back to the Berry County woods. So, thing about deer, right? They just do droppings just
8: everywhere.
6: Right. And they start running or just relaxing or whatever. Do you think there's...
8: Why is that the first thing that came to your mind?
6: Well, it's in a nursing home and the deer's freaking out and people are chasing it. And it's like, hey, this isn't the woods. And I was thinking that's coming out.
8: When was the last nursing home you were in?
6: Well, I want to say I remembered when the Sanford facilities over there opened up. And
8: there's very little carpet. I think we're okay with some
6: All right.
8: deer droppings.
6: Come man, take care of that.
8: Seriously, that's the first thing that comes to your mind.
6: It's like, oh, I bet
8: is there deer poop there?
6: I bet that deer pooped everywhere, and then people were stepping in it. It was a huge mess.
8: Your brain goes some very peculiar places.
6: It does, really does sometimes. Well, that's all of it. That, my friends, is news from the Weird Wire. Good morning, it's 8:55.
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12: A mix of clouds and sunshine develops today with highs at around 62. Winds out of the west-northwest, 10 to 15. For tonight, isolated shower chances, otherwise partly to mostly cloudy, 36. Partly sunny skies develop Saturday. Highs fall off to 52 with northwest winds at 10 to 25 miles per hour tomorrow. And that's your forecast. I'm weatherology meteorologist Paul Trombley. Get the latest weather updates online at MinnesotaDailyWeather.com. Right now, 39.

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Don't get many days like these. Opener tomorrow. It's like a holiday around here. Mother's Day Sunday is a holiday.

Minnesota's Ollie Country, Babe Country, 98.3 Old Dominion, making it time to Kelsey Hart. It's fireworks. 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
7: A mix of clouds and sunshine develops today with highs at around 62. Winds out of the west-northwest, 10 to 15. For tonight, isolated shower chances, otherwise partly to mostly cloudy, 36. Partly sunny skies develop Saturday. Highs fall off to 52 with northwest winds at 10 to 25 miles per hour tomorrow. And that's your forecast. I'm weatherology meteorologist Paul Trombley. Get the latest weather updates online at MinnesotaDailyWeather.com. Right now, 46.
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8: A mix of clouds and sunshine develops today with highs at around 62. Winds out of the west northwest 10 to 15. For tonight, isolated shower chances, otherwise partly to mostly cloudy, 36. Partly sunny skies develop Saturday. Highs fall off to 52 with northwest winds at 10 to 25 miles per hour tomorrow. And that's your forecast. I'm weatherology meteorologist Paul Trombley. Get the latest weather updates online at MinnesotaDailyWeather.com. Right now, 46.
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0: Good morning. I'm Tyler Donaldson with your market update. Grains markets are trading a bit mixed here, with wheat up anywhere from 1 to 3 cents. Corn lightly mixed. Beans are 5 to 8 cents higher, recovering some of this week's earlier losses. Top Third market analyst Dan Smith says the grains market's looking ahead to next week's supply and demand report and the summit meeting between Presidents Trump and China's Xi.
1: There's talk of, you know, taking the war premium out yesterday and some of the weather premium out, maybe adding a little bit back in today. It's all eyes are going to be on the USDA report next week and Trump's visit with Xi on the 14th or 15th, whatever day that happens. So the market's kind of in flux right now, just, you know, waiting for farmers to finish planting. And they got a good jump out of this week, but there's areas that still got seed corn in the bag, North Dakota especially, just too cold to plant the crop. So we're not behind yet, but it's not the good start we had last year.
0: Cattle markets lightly mixed as well, with fats and feeders both up anywhere from about 15 cents to a buck higher. Hogs lightly mixed. Smith says cattle markets positioning for grilling season.
1: Well, just, I mean, basically jockeying for position. I mean, we saw 260 fat cattle at the sale barn the other day. So, I mean, as long as these cattle stay above 250, I mean, it's going to remain kind of on a bid basis, you know. The numbers are, you know, not getting cured wet with increasing herd size. So I just think that we still have high prices, you know, but we got to be cautious because if it starts to go south, you can go south pretty quickly and guys can lose a lot of money buying feeders and prices and buying them.
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8: A mix of clouds and sunshine develops today with highs at around 62. Winds out of the west-northwest, 10 to 15. For tonight, isolated shower chances, otherwise partly to mostly cloudy, 36. Partly sunny skies develop Saturday. Highs fall off to 52 with northwest winds at 10 to 25 miles per hour tomorrow. And that's your forecast. I'm weatherology meteorologist Paul Trombley. Get the latest weather updates online at MinnesotaDailyWeather.com. Right now, 46.

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6: A blend of clouds and sun today. Daytime highs approaching 62. Westerly winds 8 to 15 miles per hour. Slight chance of rain showers tonight. Lows level off around 36. Partly cloudy skies. Mainly sunny tomorrow. Daytime highs approaching 52. That's your forecast. I'm weatherology meteorologist Paul Trombley. Get the latest weather updates online at MinnesotaDailyWeather.com. Right now, it's 54 degrees.
7: Ready, get

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1: 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State Representative Bedell Duran joined us. MnDOT and a Roundabout Wednesday. 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
2: 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I'm Kyle Rickey. 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
1: Team Penske and Ryan Blaney have agreed to a contract extension for the 2027 NASCAR Cup Series season and beyond. The 2023 Cup champion joined the team in 2012 and has collected 18 wins during his time in the sport's premier series with Team Penske. Blaney is currently fourth in the championship standings with one win this year at the Phoenix Raceway. And all three of NASCAR's National Series will race at Watkins Glen International in New York this weekend, beginning with this afternoon's NASCAR Craftsman Truck Series race. The field will include all three of Trackhouse Racing's Cup Series drivers in Shane Van Gisbergen, Connor Zillage, and Ross Chastain. Hear live coverage of the race on the NASCAR Racing Network at 4:30 p.m. Eastern Time. I'm Kyle Rickey. This is NASCAR Hot Pass on the Motor Racing Network.
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4: A blend of clouds and sun today. Daytime highs approaching 62. Westerly winds 8 to 15 miles per hour. Slight chance of rain showers tonight. Lows level off around 36. Partly cloudy skies. Mainly sunny tomorrow. Daytime highs approaching 52. That's your forecast. I'm weatherology meteorologist Paul Trombley. Get the latest weather updates online at MinnesotaDailyWeather.com. Right now, it's 54 degrees.
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0: Minnesota's Holly Country, Babe Country, 98.3, Jackson Dean and Heavens to Betsy. Hey, that's going to do it for me. Kevin is in next. Take you through the rest of this fishing opener eve. If you are one that is going to be fishing today at 12:01, good luck. I wouldn't. Be safe on the water. That water is still cold. Enjoy the weekend. Good luck. Happy Mother's Day. All of the above. Congratulations, all BSU and NTC grads. Oak Hills grads tomorrow. It's a busy weekend, my friends. Morgan Wallen gets us up to Pepsi's Lunchtime Cafe next.
1: Good morning. I'm Jamie Dickerman with Market Update on the Red River Farm Network. Grain markets trading mostly positive territory today. Total Farm Marketing's Naomi Bloom says we're seeing some position squaring heading into the weekend.
2: What I do love about the November beans is that they are above 1175. So 1175 has been pretty big support for this upturn trend that we've been in. So we're at 1182, 1175 support, $12, of course, big resistance. And with the corn market today still range-bound in general, with December corn trading near 490, but 485 is big support, $5 is resistance. And one thing to note on the December corn contract from a weekly chart perspective, it is posting a bearish key reversal. So just as a reminder that $5 is going to be some big resistance for now. But next week is a big week with the USDA report, and then we also get some news on E15, hopefully, from Congress, and President Trump and President Xi next week meeting. It's going to be a volatile week next week, so we'll want to see if these support levels hold. We're going to be watching if resistance can get taken out. A lot of fundamental news thrown at us, so be ready for anything.
1: Cattle market's slower.
2: Yeah, and that's, to me, it feels like technical selling. So we've had just that nice push higher the last few days. We had some better cash news from yesterday. Box beef values, though, a little bit lower. And the market is really, I think, also in tune with how the fact that the president of Brazil was at the White House yesterday. You know, are we going to be importing even more beef from Brazil is a question. And then with what we're having with President Trump and President Xi next week, maybe just some traders moving a little bit to the sidelines ahead of the potential volatility and market news that could transpire next week.
1: Total Farm Marketing's Naomi Bloom. 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
3: This is Corn Matters, an update from the Minnesota Corn Growers Association. 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
4: The Speaker has promised to vote on a standalone E15 bill somewhere between the 11th and 13th of May. The bill is basically the product that this Rural Domestic Energy Council came up with during February. It removes the barriers to allow E15 year-round. We are, of course, strongly supportive of this bill. This is way overdue and something that needs to get done. So what we're asking our members to do is to weigh in with their congressman one more time. They can do that by going to ncga.com, National Corn Growers. There's a pre-filled letter that they can just click and get sent off. But what we really like to do is have people call their representatives. It's imperative, I think, that these folks in Congress hear from real constituents that are genuinely affected by the market for corn that ethanol is.
3: The mission of the Minnesota Corn Growers Association is to identify and promote opportunities for corn growers. That's because corn matters.
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9: A blend of clouds and sun today. Daytime highs approaching 62. Westerly winds 8 to 15 miles per hour. Slight chance of rain showers tonight. Lows level off around 36. Partly cloudy skies. Mainly sunny tomorrow. Daytime highs approaching 52. That's your forecast. I'm weatherology meteorologist Paul Trombley. Get the latest weather updates online at minnesotadailyweather.com. Right now, it's 54 degrees.

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1: 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We'll also have live fishing reports tomorrow from Northwoods Bait and Tackle. Also, guide reports with Chris Haley from Fathead Guide Service and Matt Newell from 10,000 Lakes Guide Service. 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

0: 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Right now, it's 59 degrees.
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0: 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Coming up Saturday, May 16th, from the Bemidji Eagles, it's the Gary Newell Memorial Walleye Tournament. 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There'll be a rules meeting on Thursday, May 14th at 6 o'clock for the Gary Newell Memorial Walleye Tournament from the Bemidji Eagles.
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7: A blend of clouds and sun today. Daytime highs approaching 62. Westerly winds 8 to 15 miles per hour. Slight chance of rain showers tonight. Lows level off around 36. Partly cloudy skies. Mainly sunny tomorrow. Daytime highs approaching 52. That's your forecast. I'm weatherology meteorologist Paul Trombley. Get the latest weather updates online at minnesotadailyweather.com. Right now, it's 59 degrees.
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0: Good morning. I'm Tyler Donaldson with your market update. Grains markets continuing to trade higher across the board in all three sectors. Corn Belt Marketing Market Analyst Sam Hudson says the grain market's responding to Middle East peace talks.
1: We stepped back in price. We'd flushed that $5 mark on the new crop and kind of got through some psychological resistance and then got word of potential for peace in the Middle East. But I think markets are starting to show the beginning of realization that even if this thing is over today, we're still going to encounter additional fuel price increases, and you can't really unwind it all in a quick manner. So I would say 6 to 8 months minimum, maybe closer to 8 to 12 to kind of get back to that normalcy. And we've got to see some sort of commitment from both sides to do that. We could see some announcements today from the White House, but to me, it doesn't seem like anyone is too interested in budging here. As long as that's the case, we're going to continue to see disruption.
0: Cattle markets trading a bit lower in both fats and feeders, around a buck lower in the fat contracts. Feeders about 60 to 270 lower. Hogs also lightly lower.
1: And mostly down. I mean, we've seen some pretty positive cash trade, even though the feeder cattle index has been a little bit weaker here the last couple of days. This could be something that's kind of a canary in the coal mine as well. If we don't have a lot of confidence that energy prices are going to, subside here, that you're going to continue to see roaring inflation into peak summer, and that's going to weigh on potential demand. So fighting both ends of the sword here on this one, unfortunately, because we're not really seeing herd expansion at a quick rate, but a lot of economic concerns along the way.
0: Reporting Agriculture's Business, you are listening to the Red River Farm Network.
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10: A blend of clouds and sun today. Daytime highs approaching 62. Westerly winds 8 to 15 miles per hour. Slight chance of rain showers tonight. Lows level off around 36. Partly cloudy skies. Mainly sunny tomorrow. Daytime highs approaching 52. That's your forecast. I'm weatherology meteorologist Paul Trombley. Get the latest weather updates online at minnesotadailyweather.com. Right now, it's 59 degrees.
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1: Hills Country Greenhouse Mother Day Hanging Basket Giveaway. It's coming up this week. We'll start giving away baskets. 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Again, that winner will be announced on Tuesday, May 12th. MOTHER, M-O-T-H-E-R, to 218-444-1037 for your chance to win a Hills Country Greenhouse Mother Day hanging basket.
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3: News. I'm Chris Foster. Virginia Supreme Court says a vote to allow a new, more Democrat-friendly congressional map was held illegally.
4: Critics of this referendum have said from the beginning that Democrats were on thin ice because they did not follow procedures as outlined by state law and state constitution. And what the court ended up saying here is that violation irreparably undermined the integrity of the entire voting referendum, said it makes it null and void. And for that reason, they say the congressional district maps issued by the court in 2021, they've got to use for the upcoming congressional election.
3: Fox's Shannon Brain. The monthly jobs report stronger than most economists expected.
5: The April employment report found 115,000 new positions, with the unemployment rate, as expected, remaining at 4.3%. Economists were predicting just 50 to 62,000 jobs.
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14: 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Minnesota Department of Natural Resources reminding anglers and boaters to follow state laws to prevent the spread of aquatic invasive species as the walleye fishing season opens. Most people already practice these steps to clean, drain, and dispose of potential invasive species every time they leave a body of water. DNR Commissioner Sarah Stroman appreciates the collaborations with various groups and emphasizes Minnesotans' collective responsibility for lake health. DNR Invasive Species Program Supervisor Kelly Pennington highlights that everyone must take prevention steps, regardless of the presence of officers or inspectors. The junior hip-hop team from Park Rapids Just for Kicks finished in fifth place at the JFK National Competition April 30th in Rochester. The team, consisting of 7th to 12th graders, was one of 22 teams in their category and qualified for the finals. Director Caitlin Papanda praised their hard work and determination during their routine called Millionaire's Club. And according to Papanda, the competition featured 7,000 dancers, was an unforgettable experience for the team. 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
17: Sunshine mixed with clouds at times this afternoon, with daytime highs approaching 63. Northwest winds 8 to 15 miles per hour. Slight chance of rain showers tonight. Lows level off around 36. Partly cloudy skies. Mainly sunny skies tomorrow. Highs level off around 52. That's your forecast. I'm weatherology meteorologist Paul Trombley. Get the latest weather updates online at MinnesotaDailyWeather.com. Right now, it's 60 degrees.
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1: Are you ready for a barefoot blue jean night with Jake Owen? Then buckle up. Kickin' the Country is back June 10th through the 13th. Wednesday night, we kick it off loud with Jacko. Guitar screaming, crowd roaring, no easing into it. Thursday, Aaron Lewis takes the stage, and we'll have every country boy in the crowd singing. Friday is always going to be a party when Neil McCoy shows up. Yes, Billy's got his beer goggles on. And then Jake Owen lights it up with Barefoot Blue Jean Night energy. 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Drew Baldridge bringing the heat. 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And closing us out is Mitchell Tenpenny. 4 days, one legendary main stage. 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
5: Sunshine mixed with clouds at times this afternoon, with daytime highs approaching 63. Northwest winds 8 to 15 miles per hour. Slight chance of rain showers tonight. Lows level off around 36. Partly cloudy skies. Mainly sunny skies tomorrow. Highs level off around 52. That's your forecast. I'm weatherology meteorologist Paul Trombley. Get the latest weather updates online at minnesotadailyweather.com. Right now, it's 60 degrees.
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0: Babe Country 98.3. Coming up Saturday, May 16th, from the Bemidji Eagles, it's the Gary Newell Memorial Walleye Tournament. The tournament begins at 7 a.m. Awards will be at 5 o'clock. Still time to get your team registered. Just do that at the Eagles Club. There'll be a rules meeting on Thursday, May 14th at 6 o'clock for the Gary Newell Memorial Walleye Tournament from the Bemidji Eagles.
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2: Walk through a woodland and notice the diversity of plants. Trees, shrubs, and other perennials grow together like a solid family unit. You can have that same kind of synergy in an edible garden. Dave Jackie has written books about the ecology and design of home-scale food forests. He says the idea is still in its infancy, but a paradigm for agriculture that focuses on multi-purpose plants in small-scale settings. Basically, it's gardening like the forest, not necessarily in the forest, so anyone with a patch of land can do this.
5: We're using trees, we're using shrubs, we're using perennial herbs. 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In most ecosystems, annual vegetables are a small proportion of the area, but we're really trying to push toward a perennial ecosystem. We call them perennial polycultures of multipurpose plants.
2: Planning a forest garden takes into account the architecture, how species relate to each other, the process of self-renewing fertility, and the process of succession. However, the design of the garden is totally up to you and your goals.
5: Mostly, we're going for widely spaced fruit trees with shrubs in between, pathways kind of meandering through. The forest gardens that I've seen that people are designing are not in linear rows or squares. They're more free-form, more naturalistic environments with trees and shrubs mixed together with herbaceous perennials thrown around underneath. So they're fairly rich environments with high species diversity.
2: Jackie says planting too closely together is the most frequent mistake that forest gardeners make. The hardest part is allowing yourself to do less by letting the system take care of itself, as well as knowing when to intervene and how. Learn more about forest gardening at livingthecountrylife.com. I'll see you in the country.
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13: Sunshine mixed with clouds at times this afternoon, with daytime highs approaching 63. Northwest winds 8 to 15 miles per hour. Slight chance of rain showers tonight. Lows level off around 36. Partly cloudy skies. Mainly sunny skies tomorrow. Highs level off around 52. That's your forecast. I'm weatherology meteorologist Paul Trombley. Get the latest weather updates online at MinnesotaDailyWeather.com. Right now, it's 60 degrees.

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1: 30th annual walleye opener fishing coverage with your chance to win a completely full tackle box from Northwoods Bait and Tackle. 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We'll also have live fishing reports tomorrow from Northwoods Bait and Tackle. Also, guide reports with Chris Haley from Fathead Guide Service and Matt Newell from 10,000 Lakes Guide Service. It's coming up tomorrow, the 30th annual walleye opener fishing coverage. Winners of the tackle box and tickets will be announced on Monday, May 11th.
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2: This Sunday is one of the most meaningful holidays on the calendar. It's Mother's Day. And whether your mother is living or has already passed away, you can honor her life. All it takes is your memories. This is Jim Daly with Focus on the Family. One of the most special memories of my mother harkens back to the weeks just prior to her death when I was 9 years old. I remember standing beside her bed as she lay sick with cancer. She was weak, but she still managed to lift my spirits with her smile. She then pushed a few dollars into my hand and asked me to go to the nearby store to buy chrysanthemum seeds. I couldn't even spell the word. She wanted me to plant them outside her bedroom window. All these years later, it remains a touching moment for me. I felt proud that she hadn't made this request of my older brothers or sisters, only me. I planted those seeds, and just a few short weeks later, as they sprouted to life, my mother's life came to an end. But her wit and humor and gentle spirit continue to live on in the memories of my heart, especially when I see chrysanthemums. What special memories help you feel connected to your mother? Take some time this weekend to reflect on those special moments. They're sacred, and as someone once said, memories are our way of holding on to the things we never want to lose. To help your family thrive, go to FocusOnTheFamily.com. I'm Jim Daly.
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7: A frost advisory begins at 1 a.m. tomorrow morning and continues until 9 a.m. tomorrow. 64 this afternoon under partly cloudy skies, northwest winds 8 to 15 miles per hour. Partly cloudy again tonight, slight chance for showers, 36. And that's your forecast. I'm weatherology meteorologist Paul Trombley. Get the latest weather updates online at minnesotadailyweather.com. Right now, 61.

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5: A frost advisory begins at 1 a.m. tomorrow morning and continues until 9 a.m. tomorrow. 64 this afternoon under partly cloudy skies, northwest winds 8 to 15 miles per hour. Partly cloudy again tonight, slight chance for showers, 36. And that's your forecast. I'm weatherology meteorologist Paul Frombly. Get the latest weather updates online at MinnesotaDailyWeather.com. 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

0: Good afternoon. I'm Tyler Donaldson here on the Red River Farm Network with your closing market update. Grains markets closed higher across the board, led by soybeans contracts, double digits higher there. U.S. Commodities President Don Rose says it was a weather market to close out the week in the grains.
1: Grains here in the week in review, really where we were, it was a market that had a lot of technical selling throughout the week, led by the wheat market to the downside, pressed us on already the freeze damage dialed into the market, the short crop dialed into the market to a certain degree. That pulled the corn down. The bean oil really held the soybean market together here most of the week. End of the week, we did come back. I think concerned with maybe the war premium came back in into the market more than anything else. Next week, we also have the first crop production report or the supply-demand balance table that's going to put ending stocks and for 26-27.
0: Cattle markets closed mixed despite a good cash trade.
1: Yeah, big volatile week in the cattle markets. You know, what can you say? You push the market up, sharply when the market runs up $8 to $10 a hundredweight in a week. Looks like we kind of traded for the most part. We had some tops on cattle, 258, but it looks like the average goes out 254. Certainly, it's a cash-led bull market.
0: That's U.S. Commodities President Don Rose. Cattle markets currently trading mixed or closing mixed as well. Lower in fats, feeders lightly mixed. Hogs also lightly mixed. June crude's up 33 cents, $95.15 a barrel. 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
3: Speaker has promised to vote on a standalone E15 bill somewhere between the 11th and 13th of May. The bill is basically the product that this Rural Domestic Energy Council came up with during February. It removes the barriers to allow E15 year-round. 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This is way overdue and something that needs to get done. 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
6: A frost advisory begins at 1 a.m. tomorrow morning and continues until 9 a.m. tomorrow. 64 this afternoon under partly cloudy skies, northwest winds 8 to 15 miles per hour. Partly cloudy again tonight, slight chance for showers, 36. And that's your forecast. I'm weatherology meteorologist Paul Frombly. Get the latest weather updates online at MinnesotaDailyWeather.com. Right now, 61.

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1: Hills Country Greenhouse Mother Day Hanging Basket Giveaway. 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We'll start giving away baskets. 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Again, that winner will be announced on Tuesday, May 12th. MOTHER, M-O-T-H-E-R, to 218-444-1037 for your chance to win a Hills Country Greenhouse Mother Day Hanging Basket.
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0: Babe Country 98.3. Coming up Saturday, May 16th, from the Bemidji Eagles, it's the Gary Newell Memorial Walleye Tournament. The tournament begins at 7 a.m. Awards will be at 5 o'clock. Still time to get your team registered. Just do that at the Eagles Club. There'll be a rules meeting on Thursday, May 14th at 6 o'clock for the Gary Newell Memorial Walleye Tournament from the Bemidji Eagles.
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6: A frost advisory begins at 1 a.m. tomorrow morning and continues until 9 a.m. tomorrow. Mainly cloudy this afternoon with a high of 64. Northwesterly winds 10 to 20 miles per hour. Chance for showers tonight. Lows dip down to about 36. And that's your forecast. I'm weatherology meteorologist Paul Frombly. Get the latest weather updates online at minnesotadailyweather.com. Right now, it's 61 degrees.
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7: A frost advisory begins at 1 a.m. tomorrow morning and continues until 9 a.m. tomorrow. Mainly cloudy this afternoon with a high of 64. Northwesterly winds 10 to 20 miles per hour. Chance for showers tonight, lows dip down to about 36. And that's your forecast. I'm weatherology meteorologist Paul Frombly. Get the latest weather updates online at minnesotadailyweather.com. Right now, it's 61 degrees.
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Nobody plays more country. 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

0: Minnesota's all-hit country, Babe Country 98.3. It's the 30th annual walleye opener, fishing coverage this weekend. And of course, it's your chance to win big. How about a tackle box full of tackle from Northwoods Bait and Tackle? We also have area festival concert tickets and gift cards we're giving away. 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
2: Fox News, I'm Tom Rigotti. The U.S. and Iran exchange fire in the Strait of Hormuz. Fox's Jennifer Griffin reports.
3: The three U.S. warships targeted by Iran Thursday faced nonstop incoming fire from Iranian drones and missiles as they traversed 500 miles through the Persian Gulf and the Strait of Hormuz.
2: President Trump says the ceasefire is still on, calling the airstrikes love taps. Virginia Supreme Court strikes down new congressional maps, dealing a blow to Democrats ahead of the midterms.
4: Ruling by the Virginia Supreme Court is a huge blow to Democrats who had hoped to redraw the maps before November's, giving them more power in the Commonwealth. Last month, you may remember, voters narrowly approved a ballot measure that would have given state lawmakers the power to redraw maps and give Democrats a 10-to-1 advantage in House districts in the Commonwealth.
2: That's Fox's Mark Meredith in Washington. 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
11: 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Minnesota Department of Natural Resources reminding anglers and boaters to follow state laws to prevent the spread of aquatic invasive species as the walleye fishing season opens. Most people already practice these steps to clean, drain, and dispose of potential invasive species every time they leave a body of water. DNR Commissioner Sarah Stroman appreciates the collaborations with various groups and emphasizes Minnesotans' collective responsibility for lake health. DNR Invasive Species Program Supervisor Kelly Pennington highlights that everyone must take prevention steps, regardless of the presence of officers or inspectors. The junior hip-hop team from Park Rapids Just for Kicks finished in fifth place at the JFK National Competition April 30th in Rochester. The team, consisting of 7th to 12th graders, was one of 22 teams in their category and qualified for the finals. Director Caitlin Papanda praised their hard work and determination during their routine called Millionaire's Club. And according to Papanda, the competition featured 7,000 dancers, was an unforgettable experience for the team. These stories and more, MinnesotaDailyNews.com.
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17: A frost advisory begins at 1 a.m. tomorrow morning. Sunshine mixed with clouds at times this afternoon, with daytime highs approaching 64. Northwest winds 10 to 20 miles per hour. Chance of rain showers tonight. Lows dip down to about 36. Cloudy skies expected. And that's your forecast. I'm weatherology meteorologist Paul Frobley. Get the latest weather updates online at minnesotadailyweather.com. Currently 63.
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0: Minnesota's all hit country, Babe Country 98.3. The Gary Newell Memorial Walleye Fishing Tournament is coming up Saturday, May 16th. Now, the tournament starts at 7 a.m. Awards will be at 5 p.m. And there is still time to get your team registered. All you have to do is get registered at the Eagles Club. There's a rules meeting coming up Thursday prior. That would be the 14th at 6 p.m. The Gary Newell Memorial Walleye Tournament coming up Saturday, May 16th. More on the forecast on the way on Babe Country.
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5: A frost advisory begins at 1 a.m. tomorrow morning. Sunshine mixed with clouds at times this afternoon, with daytime highs approaching 64. Northwest winds 10 to 20 miles per hour. Chance of rain showers tonight. Lows dip down to about 36. Cloudy skies expected. And that's your forecast. I'm weatherology meteorologist Paul Frobley. Get the latest weather updates online at MinnesotaDailyWeather.com. Currently 63.
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6: A frost advisory begins at 1 a.m. tomorrow morning. Sunshine mixed with clouds at times this afternoon, with daytime highs approaching 64. Northwest winds 10 to 20 miles per hour. Chance of rain showers tonight. Lows dip down to about 36. Cloudy skies expected. And that's your forecast. I'm weatherology meteorologist Paul Frobley. Get the latest weather updates online at MinnesotaDailyWeather.com. Currently 63.

Minnesota's all hit country, babe country, 98.3. Oh, just counting down the hours now. Fishing opener. I'm going to start dropping those lines at midnight. 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

0: 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Live fishing reports tomorrow morning with, of course, Northwoods Bait and Tackle. 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
2: Fox News, I'm John Saucier. President Trump, speaking at the White House Rose Garden, said part of the reason for securing the southern border was not just to stop illegal migration, but to honor angel moms, mothers whose children were killed by illegal migrants.
3: In their honor, we've rapidly turned the worst and most dangerous border in the history of our country into the strongest border in American history. We have no people come in during the last 11 months. We have zero.
2: A family of an 18-year-old college student who was allegedly shot and killed by an undocumented migrant is calling on city and state leadership to make a change in sanctuary city policies. Chicago Democratic Alderman Raymond Lopez on Fox weighing in on the response from city leaders.
4: To know that we could have made some changes, or we can make changes so that this does not happen again, and to refuse to do that is not just heart-wrenching, it's gut-wrenching, and it really questions our moral compass when we are able to look people in the eye, issue statements of thoughts and prayers, and not do anything about it.
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7: 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Bemidji State University and NTC, Bemidji's Technical College, preparing for their annual commencement ceremonies today at the Sanford Center in Bemidji. BSU will have two ceremonies, 10 a.m. for the Sunderman College and 1 p.m. for the College of Sciences and Health. NTC ceremony at 4 p.m. Brent Larson will deliver the BSU commencement address, accepting the Distinguished Minnesotan Award on behalf of the late R. Allen Sunderman, who contributed significantly to BSU through an $8.1 million gift. The Impact Award at NTC will be given to Carla Eichens, recognizing her contributions to health and well-being in northern Minnesota. Oak Hills Christian College will have graduation tomorrow. Red Lake Nation College will hold graduation Thursday. Leech Lake College, then, next Saturday. First City Lions will have a yard and bake sale tomorrow from 8 until 3 p.m. at the Eccles Community Center. Proceeds support local charities. Northern Minnesota's Women's Expo is tomorrow from 10 till 3 at the Sanford Center. The Bemidji Eagles Club will hold a donation rummage sale tomorrow at the Eagles Club from 9 till 3. These stories and more are MinnesotaDailyNews.com.
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11: A frost advisory begins at 1 a.m. tomorrow morning and remains in effect until 9 a.m. tomorrow. Lows level off around 36 tonight under overcast skies with a chance of rain showers. Winds out of the northwest, 5 to 10 miles per hour. That's your forecast. I'm weatherology meteorologist Paul Trombley. Get the latest weather updates online at MinnesotaDailyWeather.com. Right now, it's 62 degrees.
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0: Florida's all hit country, babe country, 98.3. We're getting ready for the big event coming up here tonight, midnight, fishing opener. And you can certainly feel it and see it inside Northwoods Bait and Tackle. Remember, they opened this morning at 6 a.m. They're open until tomorrow night at 7 o'clock. So if you run out or forgot, they got it. They got your back. They got you covered. Live bait. All the tackle you need, plus the extras, plus a good friendly advice and smiles waiting for you here at Northwoods Bait and Tackle. Remember to register to win that tackle box full of tackle from our friends here at Northwoods Bait. The Knights have their boat out here that you can win. Get some raffle tickets on that. Give that away during the big Knights tournament coming up here. So your location, your headquarters for Fishing Opener 2026, as always, Northwoods Bait and Tackle. Ice, bait, tackle, rods, you name it, they got it. And they're open until tomorrow night, 7 o'clock, nonstop, on the overnight. They're here. So if you forgot it or ran out or didn't get enough, they got you covered. Northwoods Bait and Tackle, north on 71. You'll see the sign. So if you get to Fern Street, make sure you take that right and you'll pull right in here. Everything you need. Minnows, crawlers, leeches, and more. It's the store. Northwoods Bait and Tackle. We're broadcasting live. Right here. 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
1: 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I'm Susie Armstrong. 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
1: 2023 Watkins Glen International winner William Byron is bringing a positive mindset, despite the forecast for potential rain, to the Finger Lakes region of New York. The Hendrick Motorsports pilot, who has no wins so far this NASCAR Cup Series season, sees the possible inclement weather and the opportunity to compete with rain tires as a learning experience.
6: I think if it rains, just trying to understand what I need to do in the rain to be competitive, and just try to learn from there and just do the best that we can with the circumstances. But kind of excited. If it does rain, I feel like it's an opportunity, something different that you have to learn and improve and try to be good at. So hopefully that's a good thing for us.
1: I'm Susie Armstrong. 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
9: A frost advisory begins at 1 a.m. tomorrow morning and remains in effect until 9 a.m. tomorrow. Lows level off around 36 tonight under overcast skies with a chance of rain showers. Winds out of the northwest, 5 to 10 miles per hour. That's your forecast. I'm weatherology meteorologist Paul Trombley. Get the latest weather updates online at minnesotadailyweather.com. Right now, it's 62 degrees.
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0: Minnesota's all hit country, Babe Country 98.3. It is a very important day on Sunday. It is Mother's Day. And do not forget, in fact, you could win a beautiful hanging basket from Hills Country Greenhouse. 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

0: Hi. Yeah, it's me, Mom's kid. 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I also threw her phone in the toilet. So, big day for me. 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Because Mom deserves a drink. 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
7: A frost advisory begins at 1 a.m. tomorrow morning and remains in effect until 9 a.m. tomorrow. Lows level off around 36 tonight under overcast skies with a chance of rain showers. Winds out of the northwest, 5 to 10 miles per hour. That's your forecast. I'm weatherology meteorologist Paul Trombley. Get the latest weather updates online at minnesotadailyweather.com. Right now, it's 62 degrees.
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0: Minnesota's all hit country, babe, country 98.3. Oh, our favorite day of the year. Well, actually, tomorrow is, but all the excitement of today. Fishing opener. TK's with us. Northwoods Bait and Tackle. How you doing?
1: Wonderful.
0: Yeah? Good to hear.
1: Second best day of the year.
0: It really is, and tomorrow's the best. Should be a holiday.
1: Well,
0: north of Highway 10.
1: Anytime we can put the fish houses away and get in the boat, sign me up.
0: So, I think it's kind of like we usually see this kind of weather, fishing opener, 4 out of every 10 years. I mean, it's about this, like this, right?
1: Yeah, you know, my wife and I got in the boat 1 year, and I really should have the scoop shovel for the amount of snow we had in the boat, and I don't think that's going to be the problem. What might be a problem is you might need a windsock tomorrow. It's going to be a little breezy, but it'll be fun.
0: Right. So it's not like we haven't fished in that condition before, right? And the one good thing is you guys got everything here at Northwoods Bait and Tackle.
1: Yeah, jigs, plastics, minnows, you name it. If you're looking to tune your bow, because you know we're in the bow section right here, yeah. Come and get your bows set up right now. Turns out there's not a line at the bow counter.
0: Right. And open nonstop till 7 o'clock tomorrow night.
1: Unbelievable. If you want to sleep, you take your nap now and then come in here and get your bait.
0: Right.
1: Midnight, don't have to wait in line.
0: 2-3 in the morning, not a problem. You forgot it or went through all of it?
1: Forgot your boat lights? You don't have boat lights? Come in here, pick them up. Boat lights.
0: They even got boat lights.
1: Life jackets.
0: And so you might not get the exact minnow you want, but they're not that picky, the walleye, are they, when they're hungry?
1: I tell you what, it doesn't matter what minnow you got. It's better than sitting on the couch.
0: Right.
1: Watching the TV. Do enough of that in the winter.
0: Yeah. So how often do you go out at midnight on opener day?
1: I'm 44, and I have never went out at midnight.
0: Oh, really?
1: Yeah, no, I'm diehard, but I'd like to go out at like 6, get my coffee and maybe a breakfast sandwich, and then spend the whole day out there.
0: Perfect. Well, thanks for sharing, and you guys are always full of information when people come in, right?
1: Yeah, absolutely. You know, we want everybody to be successful. I think once you get a little success, everybody wins.
0: Absolutely. And what we first said, this is happy time of year, today, tomorrow, because we're back on the water.
1: I tell you what, there's one thing that I guarantee is when you walk into Northwoods Bait and Tackle, someone's going to greet you with a smiling face and a positive attitude.
0: And in your eyes, you're like, there's so much in here.
1: Have you seen the rain poncho selection? It's right over by the minnows.
0: Oh, perfect spot. Yeah.
1: When you're waiting in line for the minnows, come get a rain poncho. They got orange ones, yellow ones, you name it.
0: They got it all. And they're open till 7, 24 hours, nonstop, open till 7 o'clock tomorrow. You guys been open since 6 this morning. Oh. Were people here at 6? Dang. That's how serious they are.
1: Beating down the doors.
0: You can be part of that, too, no matter what time for the next, well, how many hours is that? More than 12.
1: It's more than I have fingers and toes.
0: There you go.
1: I think.
0: Thanks for talking. 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

0: Minnesota's all hit country, babe country, 98.3. Alexandra Kay, straight for the heart. We're broadcasting live. Northwoods Bait and Tackle here on the Babe. And they've got you covered. Going to be open until 7 o'clock tonight. So now all the way through the overnight, through tomorrow morning, and until 7 o'clock tomorrow night. So if you forgot it, went through it, used it all, they got you covered. And join us tomorrow as we'll have... we'll be calling some guides. We'll be calling here Northwoods Bait and Tackle, getting updates from them. Plus B from Fathead Guide Service, and he'll be up on Lake of the Woods, probably the river. Also, Matt Newell will be up on Black Duck. And we'll be getting area reports from different resorts from around the area. So listen up tomorrow morning as we'll be checking in with some guides, seeing how they're doing, how they're doing it, and oh, well, it's going. That starts tomorrow about 7:30 is when these guides get out and we start talking to them, so join us there. In the meantime, whatever you need, they've got it here at Northwoods Bait and Tackle, live bait, all the tackle you need, maybe stuff for your boat, stuff for your crew as you're heading out. And, yes, they have minnows, plenty of them. And the line here, there's a line, but it goes quick. So stop on in, get set up now for tomorrow, but if you... go through it, run out, need more. Don't worry, they're open nonstop till 7 o'clock tomorrow night right here at Northwoods Bait and Tackle. Sign up to win that tackle box full of tackle. It's a little registration box here at the checkout counter. And also the Knights of Columbus and their tournament coming up here this summer. They're selling tickets on that beautiful Lund outside, so you can buy tickets on that as well and help out a great organization. It's that time of year, our favorite time of the year, and it all starts here at midnight and all day tomorrow. So you can hear more action, more coverage, and us talking to guides coming up tomorrow morning here on the Bay, broadcasting live at Northwoods Bait and Tackle.
1: Fox News, I'm Tom Rigotti. Russia and Ukraine agree to a short ceasefire. Fox's Jared Halpern reports.
2: The three-day ceasefire, beginning May 9th and ending May 11th, coincides with Victory Day, when Russia marks the defeat of Nazi Germany in World War II. In a social media post, President Trump says the ceasefire will include a suspension of all kinetic activity and a prisoner swap of 1,000 prisoners from each country.
1: Virginia's Supreme Court declares a Democrat-led redistricting effort unconstitutional. Here's Fox's Mark Meredith.
3: Less than a month ago, Virginia Democrats were celebrating as a ballot measure allowed them to redraw maps, giving them a 10-to-1 advantage in the number of House seats representing Virginia. The court's ruling means Virginia will likely keep its current map, essentially splitting up power equally.
1: The high court ruling that lawmakers violated procedure with the law that put the maps up for a public vote. 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
2: 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About 4:40 yesterday afternoon, Bemidji police officers arrived at an apartment on Itasca Loop Northwest, found three adults who had been shot. Officers provided first aid and learned that the suspect, a 16-year-old, the victims were taken to Sanford Hospital for serious injuries. The hospital was locked down while police looked for the suspect. At 6:40 p.m. last night, the suspect surrendered peacefully. Anyone with information about this crime or other crimes can report it anonymously to Crime Stoppers of Minnesota at crimestoppersmn.org or by calling 800-222-TIPS. Director of the Minnesota Murdered Indigenous Relatives Office, Guadalupe Lopez, been fired less than a year after starting her role. Lopez, from the Leech Lake Band of Ojibwe, was appointed in July 2025, expressed challenges faced by indigenous people in state systems, citing a lack of cultural understanding. Her dismissal came shortly after National Missing and Murdered Indigenous Relatives Day. Previously, Lopez had over 25 years' experience dealing with domestic violence and related issues. The office, created in 2021, now looking for its fourth director. These stories and more, MinnesotaDailyNews.com.
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6: A frost advisory begins at 1 a.m. tomorrow morning and remains in effect until 9 a.m. tomorrow. Lows level off around 36 tonight under overcast skies with a chance of rain showers. Winds out of the northwest, 5 to 10 miles per hour. That's your forecast. I'm weatherology meteorologist Paul Trombley. Get the latest weather updates online at MinnesotaDailyWeather.com. Right now, it's 62 degrees.
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0: Your music, your Minnesota's all-hit country, Babe Country 98.3. Blake Shelton, let him in anyway. We are broadcasting live, Northwoods Bait and Tackle. So they close tomorrow at 7. They're open nonstop until 7 o'clock. It's like 25 and a half hours. So if you get to where you're going and you realized you forgot something, they've got it here for your fishing opener kicking off, whether it's midnight or tomorrow morning or tomorrow afternoon, whenever it may be. They've got you covered, live bait, tackle, and more. Make sure when you come in, register to win that tackle box full of tackle from Northwoods Bait and Tackle. Also, the guys are here from the Knights of Columbus Fishing Tournament and selling tickets on that boat. You can get those as well as we gear up for Northern Minnesota's favorite weekend of the year. Opening weekend, and all the fun is here. No line now for really anything, and they've got everything. Stop in, say hi, get ready for tomorrow, whatever time it may be. And remember, they've got everything you need here at Northwoods Bait and Tackle. Open nonstop till 7 o'clock coming up tomorrow night here at Northwoods Bait and Tackle. That's going to do it for us. We'll be back with you coming up, tomorrow morning at 7:30 with live coverage from a handful of guides and some resorts from Lake of the Woods down to Mille Lacs. We've got some folks out there telling us how it's going for opener 2026. Thanks for joining us here at Northwoods Bait and Tackle, broadcasting live on Babe Country 98.3.
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7: A frost advisory begins at 1 a.m. tomorrow morning and remains in effect until 9 a.m. tomorrow. Lows level off around 36 tonight under overcast skies with a chance of rain showers. Winds out of the northwest, 5 to 10 miles per hour. That's your forecast. I'm weatherology meteorologist Paul Trombley. Get the latest weather updates online at MinnesotaDailyWeather.com. Right now, it's 62 degrees.
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5: A frost advisory begins at 1 a.m. tomorrow morning and remains in effect until 9 a.m. tomorrow. Lows level off around 36 tonight under overcast skies with a chance of rain showers. Winds out of the northwest, 5 to 10 miles per hour. That's your forecast. I'm weatherology meteorologist Paul Trombley. Get the latest weather updates online at MinnesotaDailyWeather.com. Right now, it's 62 degrees.

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1: 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It is, of course, a holiday here in northern Minnesota. And it wouldn't happen without these great sponsors. 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
6: A frost advisory begins at 1 a.m. tomorrow morning and remains in effect until 9 a.m. tomorrow. Lows level off around 36 tonight under overcast skies with a chance of rain showers. Winds out of the northwest, 5 to 10 miles per hour. That's your forecast. I'm weatherology meteorologist Paul Trombley. Get the latest weather updates online at minnesotadailyweather.com. Right now, it's 60 degrees.
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0: Minnesota's all-hit country, Babe Country 98.3. It is a very important day on Sunday. It is Mother's Day, and do not forget. In fact, you could win a beautiful hanging basket from Hills Country Greenhouse. 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
3: A frost advisory begins at 1 a.m. tomorrow morning and remains in effect until 9 a.m. tomorrow. Lows level off around 36 tonight under overcast skies with a chance of rain showers. Winds out of the northwest, 5 to 10 miles per hour. That's your forecast. I'm weatherology meteorologist Paul Trombley. Get the latest weather updates online at minnesotadailyweather.com. Right now, it's 60 degrees.
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9: A frost advisory begins at 1 a.m. tomorrow morning and remains in effect until 9 a.m. tomorrow. Lows level off around 36 tonight under overcast skies with a chance of rain showers. Winds out of the northwest, 5 to 10 miles per hour. That's your forecast. I'm weatherology meteorologist Paul Trombley. Get the latest weather updates online at minnesotadailyweather.com. Right now, it's 60 degrees.
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